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5: It's going to be a hot, sultry Monday evening. Lows will drop down into the 70s. We'll be in weather alert mode from Tuesday to Thursday due to extreme heat. High temperatures will range in the upper 90s. Heat indices will range anywhere from 100 to 105 degrees and 105 to 110 degrees across our viewing area. Chances for rain will stay slim, but can't rule out a few isolated showers during the afternoon. For the very latest, I'm Local 3 Storm Alert Meteorologist Hannah Skye.
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0: J103 with Seth Schlieder and Won't Start Now. And with this hot weather, I want to encourage you to watch out for scorpions. They like air conditioning and shoes. So I would encourage you to keep your shoes and your clothes off the floor. And if you have to keep your shoes on the floor, tap your shoes upside down to keep from being stung.
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3: It's going to be a hot, sultry Monday evening. Lows will drop down into the 70s. We'll be in weather alert mode from Tuesday to Thursday due to extreme heat. High temperatures will range in the upper 90s. Heat indices will range anywhere from 100 to 105 degrees and 105 to 110 degrees across our viewing area. Chances for rain will stay slim, but can't rule out a few isolated showers during the afternoon. For the very latest, I'm Local 3 Storm Alert meteorologist Hannah Skye.
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1: If severe weather is on the way, you can be minutes ahead when seconds count. Severe weather updates on J103 are brought to you by Langley Roofing. See a good roof? Chances are it's a Langley.
2: J103 weather.
3: It's going to be a hot, sultry Monday evening. Lows will drop down into the 70s. We'll be in weather alert mode from Tuesday to Thursday due to extreme heat. High temperatures will range in the upper 90s. Heat indices will range anywhere from 100 to 105 degrees and 105 to 110 degrees across our viewing area. Chances for rain will stay slim, but can't rule out a few isolated showers during the afternoon. For the very latest, I'm Local 3 Storm Alert Meteorologist Hannah Sky.
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4: It's going to be a hot, sultry Monday evening. Lows will drop down into the 70s. We'll be in weather alert mode from Tuesday to Thursday due to extreme heat. High temperatures will range in the upper 90s. Heat indices will range anywhere from 100 to 105 degrees and 105 to 110 degrees across our viewing area. Chances for rain will stay slim, but can't rule out a few isolated showers during the afternoon. For the very latest, I'm Local 3 Storm Alert Meteorologist Hannah Sky.
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1: J103, that's John Reddick and The Way. Well, good morning. Can you believe it? The last day of June. How? Where did June go? Now, if you work in a church and you had vacation Bible school this month, you're like, oh yeah, I survived June. Or maybe you've already been on vacation and it's like, oh man, June's behind us now. Keeps moving on, doesn't it? Time does. Isn't it awesome that we can know the way, the truth, and the life? Hi, good morning. I'm Ted. So glad to be a part of your Tuesday morning. Last day of June. Let's make it a good one.
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4: 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Look, I got a roof

0: hope, and encouragement, knowing that God's going to be with you on the mountaintops. That's easy. But he's also going to be right there with you in the valleys. Where are you at today? Are you in between? Are you down in the depths? Or are you up in the top, in the peaks? God's with you no matter where that is. Good morning. So this afternoon from 4 to 6, I'm going to give you a chance to win Dollywood and Splash Country tickets. Now, you don't have to do anything. Just come by and see me at the Food City right around the corner here on Lee Highway. Or if you want to be a hero, how about stopping somewhere today and picking up a box of 24-count Crayola crayons? You see, we've got 12,000 backpacks that we've got to get supplied with crayons. J103, our job, our mission for the last, goodness, 15, 20 years has been to create the crayons that go into each of these backpacks that go to the Title I schools here in the Chattanooga and the Tennessee area. And so we've had one radio remote last week, and I think 100 and something boxes of crayons came in. That was awesome. We've got a big bin here in our lobby at J103 here on Hickory Valley Road. Or, like I said, you can come see me this afternoon. The actual address is 6651 Lee Highway in Chattanooga. You can also go by the Hickson Pike Food City, the Ringgold Road near the Tunnels Food City, or Relocation Way in Ottawa. Any of those food cities has the big giant Technicolor bin that you can bring your 24-count Crayola crayons. Why Crayola? Because those are the best ones. Those are the best quality crayons, and we want the kids to have the best. We don't want the crayons to break. We want all the kids to have the same. That's why we ask for 24-count and Crayola. Come see us this afternoon, 4 to 6, okay? Let's make it happen.
1: 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J103.

0: J103, just a little more. A little more. That's Lloyd Nix. And a little more love, a little more peace, a little more patience, a little more joy. God, you know me. In a lot of cases, I need a lot of it, a lot more of it than just a little. So happy 4th of July week. Not only that, but a lot of patriotism flying around because it's the 250th anniversary of the signing of the Declaration of Independence. So maybe you're going to want to get out of the heat, and maybe you're going to want to watch a movie, pull up Netflix or something like that. Do you know what the top five patriotic movies are in the United States? I'm going to run through the list, see how many you guess. I'll give you a second to guess. What do you think? What are the top five? What movies have to be in the top five patriotic movies? I would think maybe the movie Pearl Harbor. Nope, didn't make the list. I mean, it may be way, way down the list. How about Apollo 13? That's number five. Number four, Top Gun Maverick, the sequel that just came out a couple of years ago. And so that's number four. So guess what number three is? Of course, yeah, Top Gun's got to be in that list. That's number three. Number one, Patton. That's a classic movie. And what's the number one patriotic movie in the United States? What do you think? You can stump somebody at this around the water cooler. Or maybe not. They may know. Saving Private Ryan. Brad from the afternoon show and I were talking the other day about how many of those are military movies. Almost every one of them. Every single Apollo 13 is, you know, NASA, but still there's naval aviators in that. But every one of them has a military type connection for patriotism. Happy 4th of July and 250th celebration of the Declaration of Independence signing.
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0: J103, how could I ever forget all that God has done for me? Could you say that this morning as you're getting up and starting your day today? I hope so. Hey, I got to tell you something. Yesterday is going to be a hard day to beat for me. Yesterday, not only did I get to see our granddaughter, Haven. She was at the house. We were, Gigi and Papa T were watching her while Mama was working. I got to go home yesterday afternoon and have a Papa T. Well, I was planning on having a Papa T power nap, but that didn't happen. But we had a great time. Got Haven laughing. She's about 4 months old. Just had a great time with her. So sweet. But not only did I get to spend time with Haven, but yesterday I'm in the studio getting some stuff done after the morning show, getting ready for today, and all of a sudden I hear a little tapping on the window there out in the hallway. And I look up, and there's my granddaughter Teddy. My son-in-law was holding her up, and she had an American flag and was kind of tapping on the window there. So I got to spend time with Teddy yesterday, and I'm telling you, both my granddaughters in the same day, yeah, it's going to be a hard day to beat. But we'll see what God has in store. Clear skies and 75 degrees right now. We do have a heat advisory in place for all day today. So be aware of that as our temperatures get close to triple digits today. Stay cool.
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0: hope and encouragement just oozing from that song, I guess you would say, bursting forth from that song. If I got Jesus, I got it all. That's Ben Fuller. Hi, I'm Ted at 620 under a heat advisory here in the Tennessee Valley. Well, basically all across the country, no matter where you go. Record temperature highs, close to record highs, as we're seeing temperatures near triple digits. Today, the high, about 95. Gracie's coming up next. She's filling in for our buddy Clay, and so she'll have your forecast for you in just a bit. But I've got a couple of opportunities for you today to win Dollywood and Splash Country tickets. Not now. One of them is this afternoon with Brad. He'll have a chance for you to win. And then I also will have a chance for you to win tickets at Food City, right around the corner from us here, over at the Food City on Lee Highway. We'll be collecting crayons for the Nehemiah Project again today as we are praying for 12,000 boxes of 24-count Crayola crayons. So grab some boxes today. They're on sale, by the way, at a lot of different stores around the area. Pick some up, bring them over to Lee Highway there, drop them off in the bin. We'll be broadcasting this afternoon from 4 to 6. And at the end, right before 6, about 10 till, I'll reach in the box, pull out one name, and they're going to win a pair of tickets to Dollywood and Splash Country. 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
2: Good Tuesday morning. Today is a storm alert weather day as dangerous heat settles into the Tennessee Valley. A heat advisory is now in effect for almost all of our counties across the Tennessee Valley. Everyone has a heat-related warning because of this dangerous heat. Highs will reach in the mid to upper 90s today with heat index values between 100 and 105 degrees. Some spots in the valley could see past 105 degrees. The biggest concern is the prolonged stretch of dangerous heat. Stay hydrated. I'm meteorologist Gracie Fuller. Download the Local 3 weather app for more updates.
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0: J103, that's Cochran & Company and what Grace can do. How are you doing? It's 6:35. I hope you're ready for just a fantastic day today. It is going to be hot, we know that, but it's almost July. Today's the last day, in fact, of June. So get ready for that. July 4th will be here this weekend. Lots of fireworks and celebrations. And when you think about that, you automatically start to think about, I hope, patriotism, right? And being happy for the 4th of July and proud to be an American. And maybe you're going to try to beat the heat by staying indoors and watching some good movies. Well, what are the most patriotic movies if you want to stay in the mood? Well, according to Netflix and other big movie companies, you ready? Number 15, Rocky IV. You know where Sylvester Stallone, Rocky, goes against Ivan Drago. I must break you. That was back in the day when the Russians and the Americans were, kind of like today, still not getting along. Anyway, and then number 14, same type story, Miracle on Ice, where the United States hockey team beated the dominant Soviets there. Let's see, how about number 11, We Were Soldiers, Mel Gibson. Number 10, Black Hawk Down. Number 9, The Patriot, another Mel Gibson movie. Sergeant York, I'm not familiar with this one, comes in at number 8. That was in 1941, so that's an old classic. Speaking of classics, in 1972, the musical dramatization of the signing of the Declaration of Independence called 1776. Lincoln, number 6. The number 5 most patriotic movie, Apollo 13. There you go, Tom Hanks. And then number 4 and number 3, get this, number 4, Top Gun Maverick, and number 3, the original Top Gun, and then number 2, Patton. But what do you think is the number 1 most patriotic movie? You got a guess? Saving Private Ryan. It seems like the vast majority of our most patriotic movies are all what? Yep, military related. Pretty cool, didn't it? Happy 4th of July, and of course, this is a big one, with the 250th anniversary of the signing of the Declaration of Independence. Maybe we need to go watch that. What was that musical one about the signing of the Declaration of Independence? Maybe that would be the perfect one to go watch these days. 1776. Look that up on Netflix.
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0: J103. Why should we worry? Because that's just who God is. He is a great God. He's an awesome God. He loves us. He cares for us. And he's never, ever, ever going to let us fall. Carly Ann Taylor, great song. Thank you for that. It's 6:48 now. Clear skies and 75 degrees by lunchtime today. 89 and hot. But then again, it is 4th of July week. What do you expect? You know, there's a dude dad put out a funny video, and I encourage you to go check it out on YouTube. The five different people on the 4th of July. The five people on the 4th of July.
1: Okay, it's 4th of July. Let's have fun.
0: Number one, stressed out host.
1: Doug, why is the canopy not set up? We need shade for our guests. Let's go. This is America's Day. Let's do it right.
2: Okay, I got enough sparklers. Three for each kid, okay? Wait, who's coming? Christopher's coming?
1: Wait, then there's not enough sparklers for everyone. It's hot out. Everybody needs a cold drink.
2: America's birthday. Here we go.
1: Does anybody need anything from the house? Doug, why is the canopy not set up? Set up the canopy, Doug.
2: Potato salad's ready.
1: Cornbread's ready.
2: Mashed potatoes are ready.
1: Five-layer dip's ready.
2: 17-layer dip's ready.
1: 96-layer dip is ready.
2: Doug, why are these watermelons not cut?
1: All right, I'm gonna do it myself. Who wants watermelon?
2: Doug, the canopy.
3: Y'all know what today is? It's America's birthday.
0: All right, so do you know already who that is in your family? Who is gonna be the stressed out host? They always are. Give them a hug. Let them know you appreciate them. That would be me a lot of times.
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5: Good morning. I'm Michelle Herron, and here are your J103 headlines from the Local 3 Newsroom. Chattanooga's World Cup moment is coming to a close. The Spanish national team is leaving for Los Angeles today, where they will face Austria in the first knockout round of the tournament. If you would like to wish them well before they hit the road, you're invited to a rally today outside of the Embassy Suites. The team is expected to head out just before 5 o'clock tonight. A major milestone for Erlanger Park. Just halfway through the first season at the Lookout's new home, the new stadium has already welcomed more visitors this year than all of last year at their old ballpark. More than 191,000 fans have passed through the gates at Erlanger Park. With the second half of the season about to begin, the Lookouts are on track for a historic season. That's your Local 3 News on J103.
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Love me some Jay King in Hard Place. Hey, it's heating up out there, 703, 75 degrees in clear skies. Let's cool out, chill out. Here's Hopeful and Everything is Better on J103. Hey, good morning. Waking up.

0: hope and encouragement from Mercy Me. Even in the midst of our struggles and our trials, God is there to make it well. Hi, I'm Ted at 710. Going to be a hot one today. Clear skies and 75 degrees. And maybe your road trip is on the way. It's getting close. That family vacation. And some people say, you know, you just can't go on a family vacation and yet get intimate to have that time with your spouse and all of that. Can you actually vacation with kids, enjoy yourself and your spouse, and rejuvenate your family and your marriage? Absolutely you can. Does it take planning? Does it take preparation? Does it take strategy? Sure it does. I know if you don't, then you're going to find yourselves being in a different location with the same family dynamics, the same family struggles and power and all that kind of stuff and stress. So here's a couple of things I'm going to share with you this morning. And this comes from our friends down at Wind Shape Marriage, down at down in Rome, Georgia, and under the Chick-fil-A people. They're kind of over this, you know, don't discount the prep work. And you may be thinking, okay, really, Ted? I was hoping tips to enjoy my vacation. And the very first tip you give me is do work before vacation, but don't lose hope. Come on. Try involving your kids in the planning process. Talk to them. Ask them those questions. Hey, what's one meal that you'd like to eat? Or maybe what's one activity, something you'd like to do on vacation? Here's where we're going, and here's some things we can expect. Or better yet, if your kids are old enough, bring them to a family meeting and assign them work. Say, hey, I want you to pre-work. Go over, do a Google search and discover what food is going to be in the area there, what activities, and have them come back to you with their ideas and things. Either way, that gets them excited. And it also eliminates a lot of questions along the way, too, as you're moving along, and will actually release some stress from you. And remember, discuss with your spouse, too. How are you going to share responsibilities like the morning of, or bedtime routines, meals, packing, all of that? Make sure you're on the same page and have realistic expectations. Next one is, doesn't matter if you're flying or you're driving, help your kids prepare for the journey. Engage them along the way. Maybe have your kids draw a map from your home to your destination, and along the way, let them mark off the miles to see how close you're getting and those type of things. Also, let them know ahead of time, how much screen time are you going to give them? Bring along coloring books and paper and pens. Play the license plate game, or name that tune, or I Spy the alphabet game, all those. And remember, you and your spouse are on the same team. And if you remember that, your kids will see that too. They're watching you. Make sure of that. And then finally, for this right now, choose travel time wisely and build in breaks when possible. And this is so hard for me. I remember a time when my family about revolted. We were at Disney. Yeah, that's right. Even Disney trips can be unfamily. And I had my map. I were doing this, then we're doing this, and we're doing this, because we're going to see everything in one day at the Magic Kingdom. And halfway through the day, and our kids were little, my wife went, honey, the kids just want to go back to the hotel and swim. And I about blew a gasket. What? We've paid all this money to come this way. No, we're going to see everything and do everything. And they're like, no, honey, you can stay here and do everything. We're going back to the hotel to swim and take a nap. There's a reason why I've been married to my wife for 36 years. She's so much smarter than I am.
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0: Shake 103. There's John Reddick and Holding On. Praise God. 7:23. It's going to be another hot one today. Gracie filling in for Clay. She'll have your forecast coming up here in just a bit. But maybe your vacation is right around the corner. Maybe it starts today. Maybe you're going to be hopping on the road with your family and friends. How do you survive? How do you make sure that your family vacation is still one that you and your wife can connect and be together and all of that? Well, just like you ask for help at home, don't be afraid to ask for help on vacation. If your parents or maybe your in-laws, another family member you're going to be spending time with can tag along, try to help them plan the trip with them and take turns watching the kids in order to give everybody a chance to rest or to go on a date while you're on vacation. Also, how about this? This is so important. I did this last week, in fact. Schedule a full day at home before you have to return to normal work and school routines after your vacation. I did that last week. I got home Thursday from being gone a few days, and I had Friday to unwind, to clean the pool, to mow the yard, to, you know, kind of put your head back in the game of the off-vacation life type thing. Another one, how about this? Maintain realistic expectations. You know, no matter what, vacation with kids, it's not the same as vacationing pre-kids. And when you remind yourself of that going in, it allows us to enjoy the process a little bit more because although it's different, it doesn't mean it's bad or we won't be making lasting memories. Think about what everybody in the family is going to love. If your kids or spouse get frustrated with sand, we'll save that adventure for, you know, for something else, for another time when you can go and do that with just the two of you. Or maybe if it's camping, go camping with the whole family instead. And then finally, I know I'm trying to give you tips on how to vacation with your kids and still have a great time with your spouse, but this is one of the best tips I can possibly give you. Still vacation without the kids. From time to time, like a date night or a date weekend or something like that, because you don't need to feel guilty about making a priority for yourselves, you and your family. Your family, your marriage, believe me, it'll thank you for it.
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2: Good Tuesday morning. Today is a storm alert weather day as dangerous heat settles into the Tennessee Valley. A heat advisory is now in effect for almost all of our counties across the Tennessee Valley. Everyone has a heat-related warning because of this dangerous heat. Highs will reach in the mid to upper 90s today with heat index values between 100 and 105 degrees. Some spots in the valley could see past 105 degrees. The biggest concern is the prolonged stretch of dangerous heat. Stay hydrated. I'm meteorologist Gracie Fuller. Download the Local 3 weather app for more updates.
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0: Yes, he will. That's We the Kingdom and Rescue Me. It's 7:40. Good morning. You ready for a fantastic day today? It's going to be a hot one, though, so get ready. Stay cool, and we'll make it through. By the way, this afternoon, I'm going to have another chance for you to win Dollywood and Splash Country tickets. How? Well, all you got to do is come see me. I'm going to be at the Food City right around the corner from where the J103 studios are here on Shallerford Road. And you can come out and hang out with me there and bring a couple of boxes of those 24-count Crayola crayons. 12,000 boxes is what we are attempting to collect this year to go in the backpacks when the kids get back to school. So we really could use your help and use your crayons too. So come on by. Now, if you can't make it by there to see me today, right before 6 o'clock, I'll be there from 4 to 6. Right before 6 is when I'll draw into the box and draw one name out to receive that pair of tickets to Dollywood and Splash Country. But if you can't make it out there, I understand. There's other locations that we have the big giant bins at. One's at the Food City in Ottawa there on Relocation Way. The Ringgold Road, one in Eastridge there near the tunnels. Hickson Pike up there by in Hickson. And right here at the J13 Studios, we've got one right here in the lobby. But if you're going to come over this way, just come see us there 4 to 6 this afternoon. And you could be our next winner. And also blessed one of these 12,000 kids or more with your crayons.
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0: of it all. That, of course, is C.C. Winans singing about our Heavenly Father, worth it, worthy of it all. Good morning, I'm Ted. It's 7:52. Have you gone on vacation yet? Have you gotten to take that trip away with the kids or with your spouse? My wife and I just got back from one of our vacations last week. We were able to take a couple of days to Hilton Head after we officiated and DJed and did flowers for a wedding last weekend in Jackson, Georgia. And so here's something I learned from vacation. I always try to look at it and say, okay, what did this vacation do for me besides just give me some rest and relaxation, which I needed? We went to a restaurant there in the Harbor Town area of Hilton Head. It's kind of a little bit more exclusive, kind of more yuppie, kind of more we don't belong there type vibe. It was nice. No, it was really nice, but kind of high-end stores and things that, you know, things we can't afford. And we went up in the lighthouse, and that was cool, and we came down. Well, there was this restaurant, kind of a restaurant slash bar that was outside, and looked good from what I could tell. People, the waiters and waitresses walking by with the food. So Amy and I was like, okay, let's eat here. So we walked over to what we thought was the hostess stand, only to see that sign that says, please seat yourself. Okay. So this restaurant obviously is not as much hostess stand as it is Hunger Games. Because what I realized is it's a pretty popular place. And not only were Amy and I standing there, but I could see four or five different areas surrounding the whole area there that other people were waiting to. And you're just kind of staring down people as they're eating their food, like, come on, guy, get ready. You're done. Get out of there. Or these two ladies, I apologize for what I thought about you guys, because I'm like, look, you're done eating. Get up and get out of here. You can hear the music from the live musician over there in those rocking chairs. You don't have to sit here taking up a table. We just want to sit down and eat. I would much rather have the hostess tell me it'll be a 60 to 90 minute wait than, hey, good luck. Hope you prosper, you know. So I guess, what did I learn? I'm a little bit more of a control freak than what I thought.
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2: Good morning. I'm Michelle Heron, and here are your J103 headlines from the Local 3 Newsroom. Chattanooga's World Cup moment is coming to a close. The Spanish national team is leaving for Los Angeles today, where they will face Austria in the first knockout round of the tournament. If you would like to wish them well before they hit the road, you're invited to a rally today outside of the Embassy Suites. The team is expected to head out just before 5 o'clock tonight. A major milestone for Erlanger Park. Just halfway through the first season at the Lookout's new home, the new stadium has already welcomed more visitors this year than all of last year at their old ballpark. More than 191,000 fans have passed through the gates at Erlanger Park. With the second half of the season about to begin, the Lookouts are on track for a historic season. That's your Local 3 News on J103.
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11: Still trying.

J103, that's Unspoken and Walk With Me. Well, good morning. It's 8:04. I want to share with you God's word today from Psalm chapter 105, verse 43. God brought out his own chosen ones with singing, for with a joyful shout, they were set free. You know, the extent of God's affinity for us is really overwhelming, and it's so difficult to comprehend. You and I, we're his precious kids, his children, and he's so proud to be our father and our protector and the shepherd of our hearts. You, me, we're his chosen ones, the ones he's gone to great lengths to fight for and to call his own, to save, so he can do that. It's easy to think, you and I, we're so small, we're so insignificant in the big scheme of things, right? Who are we to matter so much to such a big God? But our freedom brings him great joy. He celebrates each one of us as we step into a life that's free of sin and bondage. He is elated. I love that word. When he sees us victorious because our lives are valuable to him. He sings over us, the Bible says there. He doesn't see us as worthless, but as treasures that are worth celebrating. Hey, God, you say that I matter, that we matter. You celebrate us more and love us in ways that we cannot even begin to understand. Help us to live knowing that we are loved by you. Amen. So how about it? Do you know your worth according to God today? Are you able to see yourself as loved? You're somebody that's worth celebrating today. Don't forget that, because God is so good.

0: J103 with Matthew West, and that is good. It's 8:10, a busy, busy week for us here in the Tennessee Valley. You may be off on Friday getting ready to celebrate the 4th of July. And this morning I noticed on our neighborhood Facebook page, they were asking, okay, how many of our neighbors are planning on shooting off fireworks and things? And when are you going to be doing that? We just want to get our pets and our animals and things ready for that. And so I was shocked. Nobody in our neighborhood said they were, as of right now, said they're planning on purchasing or shooting off fireworks. So now, where can you go to see these big fireworks? Well, the first opportunity is Thursday night down at Coolidge Park for Pops on the River. From 4 to 10 p.m., you can go and enjoy some incredible music. And then, of course, the firework finale to the Pops CSO concert there. And then on Saturday, it's the Mayor's Finale Celebration is what they're calling it, celebrating the 250th anniversary of the signing of the Declaration of Independence. 500 drones are going to be taking to the sky and doing all sorts of maneuvers and things and creating visual displays all set to music. And then the finale is when the bridge there, the Market Street Bridge, it just becomes a big fireworks waterfall is what it becomes. So that's going to be from 10 to 11 o'clock this Saturday night. So get out and enjoy it and have a great time. Happy 4th of July.
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J103 with Josiah Queen, and that is Dusty Bibles. It is 8:21. I hope you're ready for just a God-ordained great day today. Yes, it's going to be hot. Gracie's coming up next to share your forecast with us. She's filling in for Clay Smith. But this is a big week. As we're celebrating the 4th of July, not just any 4th of July, but the 250th anniversary.

0: anniversary of the signing of our Declaration of Independence. That's a big deal. Well, the Scenic City Women's Network is an incredible ministry that's been here in the Tennessee Valley for a long, long time. And one of the key core values that they're built on is prayer and praying for us. So they have assembled different people to pray and to focus on prayer this week as we celebrate the 4th of July. And today, they've pulled in one of our favorite representatives. He makes an appearance at J-Fest almost every year, and he's going to be asking us to pray for our nation and pray for our leaders. It's our United States Representative, Chuck Fleischman.
1: Hi, everyone. Congressman Chuck Fleischman here. Today is a very special day for the Women's Prayer Network and for prayer over Chattanooga. We should pray every day. God is great. God has taken such good care of our great nation from its inception. I could not do my job without my strong Christian faith. But I know the Women's Prayer Network is praying hard for a very special city and county in Chattanooga, Hamilton County, Tennessee. Thank you for that. Keep praying hard. God's got it. Thank you.
0: Let's pray. God, I am so grateful for our leaders that you have placed in our government. God, we have the awesome privilege that you have given us. Help us not to forget that. The awesome privilege of electing our leaders. And so, God, I pray for each and every one of those elected officials that we have in office right now, from the White House all the way down to the State House, to our county government and everywhere in between. God bless them. Help them to live and to follow you, to hear you speak to them clearly today, and to truly, God, lead the way you want them to. Help us to do more praying and less complaining. We love you, God, and we thank you, for it's in your name that we pray. Amen. The Scenic City Women's Network, thank you. Thank you for reminding us that one of the most important things we can do is pray.
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3: Good Tuesday morning. Today is a storm alert weather day as dangerous heat settles into the Tennessee Valley. A heat advisory is now in effect for almost all of our counties across the Tennessee Valley. Everyone has a heat-related warning because of this dangerous heat. Highs will reach in the mid to upper 90s today with heat index values between 100 and 105 degrees. Some spots in the valley could see past 105 degrees. The biggest concern is the prolonged stretch of dangerous heat. Stay hydrated. I'm meteorologist Gracie Fuller. Download the Local 3 weather app for more updates.
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5: 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Chances are it's a Langley.
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1: Amen to that. That's Bay Turner and Somebody's Praying here on J103. 8:35. Last week, my wife and I got to experience some beach time. We went down for a couple of nights. We had some gift cards to an Airbnb that our kids gave us a couple of years ago that we had never used. And so we were halfway there after officiating a wedding. We went on down to Hilton Head and sat there on the beach. And I learned a lot while sitting there on the beach with the waves crashing against the surf, watching the tide come in and go out, mostly come in the time we were on the beach there. Well, there was a dad and his son, little son, and they spent hours, I mean, literally 3-4 hours digging this big giant hole and packing up the sand all around it and digging out more and packing around it, digging a trough in front of it to protect it from the water that would reach them at once tide came in. They had other friends. I'm thinking it was military because they all kind of look like military guys, maybe from Paris Island up the road there. And they were there and they were all helping it time to time, them and their wives and things. And so then it got to the point where I guess they were done. They were officially done. And so the husband sat down in there and the child sat down in there. I could barely see the child. That's how deep it was. It was so fun to watch. People were stopping and looking and other groups were pointing at him. And look at that. What a great job. And then you know what? Once the tide came up, it took 2, maybe 3 waves to come up against that they had built. And it was gone. Just like that. All that work, all that time in there. Some would say, well, that was a waste of time. But to that dad and that young boy, when that young boy gets to be older and that dad gets to be older, I guarantee you they're not going to look back at those hours and think that was wasted time. But that was invested time. Think about that today as the waves come crashing in and ending the time that you have and what you're working on. God's got this. Invest it wisely.
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0: Shea 103 with Strings and Heart, and that's called Honeydew. Praise the Lord. It's 8:48. How are you doing on our Tuesday morning here? Maybe a short week for you as we're looking forward to Friday. You may be off work for July 3rd, getting ready for the 4th. Well, what are you going to be doing the end of the summer? Have you ever been on a mission trip? I'm going to do a study one time, a word study on, is it mission trip or is it missions trip? Anyway, mission trip is what I've grown up calling it. It's J103's mission trip coming up October 10th through the 17th. Think about it. Take your kids, take your spouse, take your friends, a girls trip, and go out of the country to the beautiful land of Panama and learn how to lead Bible studies and how to hand out school supplies, how to feed families that are in need and feed the homeless and hand out hygiene products and so much more. I went on our trip to Panama a couple of years ago, and it was life-changing to go in the inner city of Panama, to go into some of the villages and some of the really remote areas that you had to take a canoe to, a boat out to. It was really awesome. And then to see people of Panama accept the Lord and Savior, accept Jesus as their Lord and Savior. A major part of this is getting alongside the missionaries who are already there and serving with them in the community. And so therefore, you don't have to worry about learning the culture, learning the language, or anything like that. You just have to have a willing and a giving heart. If you need more information on this trip, which is October 10th to the 17th, I encourage you to give Fatima a call. She's our trip leader, 423-424-1298. While it's in October, now's the time to start planning for this and prepping for that and getting ready. 423-424-1298. You and your loved ones literally could be serving the people of Panama.
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3: Good morning. I'm Michelle Herron, and here are your J103 headlines from the Local 3 Newsroom. Chattanooga's World Cup moment is coming to a close. The Spanish national team is leaving for Los Angeles today, where they will face Austria in the first knockout round of the tournament. If you would like to wish them well before they hit the road, you're invited to a rally today outside of the Embassy Suites. The team is expected to head out just before 5 o'clock tonight. A major milestone for Erlanger Park. Just halfway through the first season at the Lookout's new home, the new stadium has already welcomed more visitors this year than all of last year at their old ballpark. More than 191,000 fans have passed through the gates at Erlanger Park. With the second half of the season about to begin, the Lookouts are on track for a historic season. That's your Local 3 News on J103.
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0: J103 with Zach Williams and Ben Fuller, and that's Wait For Me. Hey, Zach's going to be co-hosting with us tomorrow morning starting around, I think, 7:20 is when he's supposed to be joining us. He'll be zooming in with us here, so looking forward to that. We'll see how the big guy there is going to be celebrating 4th of July with his family. Speaking of 4th of July, well, it's going to be hot. And so what are you going to do? How are you going to celebrate 4th of July? Hopefully you'll see some fireworks or something somewhere, but maybe you want to beat the heat by staying inside and watching a patriotic movie. If I were to ask you, which I am asking you, what do you think is the most patriotic movie of all time? Well, Netflix and some of the other movie companies all put together a list, and here it is. You ready? Number 15 on the list. Rocky IV, you know, where Rocky Balboa goes up against Ivan Drago, and Rocky's friend passes away in the movie there. Carl Weathers played him, Apollo Creed, and he was killed by the Russian, and then so Rocky ends up fighting him in Russia, by the way. That was a real one. Speaking of that, Russia, Miracle on Ice, you know, it's just called Miracle. It's where the United States hockey team defeated Russia there in the Olympics. True story. All right, here we go. Let me run down the list here real quick. Number 11, We Were Soldiers. Number 10, Black Hawk Down. Number 9, The Patriot. That's Revolutionary War with Mel Gibson. Number 8, Sergeant York from 1941. All military films. Number 7 on the list is a movie called 1776, our bicentennial, or whatever, not our bicentennial. But anyway, it was a 1972 musical drama of the signing of the Declaration of Independence. Number 6 was Lincoln. Number 5, Apollo 13. 4, Top Gun Maverick. Number 3, the original Top Gun. 2, Patton. And what do you think the number 1 most patriotic movie is? Saving Private Ryan. Do you see the theme there? A lot of military stuff in those movies there. I hope you get to see at least one.
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0: 103. That's Ren Collective and the Fight of My Life. Good morning. I'm Ted. Glad to be a part of your Tuesday morning here. And I want to call your attention and my attention to a family that's going through a lot. It's a family, their last name is the Rogers family, and they live in Cleveland. Their son was 3.5 years old, and he came down with medulloblastoma, which is a form of brain cancer. They were able to take him to St. Jude's Hospital, where God touched him, and he's now celebrating 2 years being cancer-free. Well, why are we telling you about him then? Because there is a national shortage right now of blood, and there are kids at St. Jude Hospital now that can't get the blood they need. And so they're doing a blood drive in honor of Lincoln Rogers, and it's going to be at the Food City up there at Ocoee Crossing. I'm going to be up there one day next week for the Nehemiah Project, but they're going to have a blood drive up there on Monday, July the 13th. That'll be a week from this coming Monday. It'll be from 10 a.m. to 3 p.m., and they'll have a whole bunch of gift cards to give away to area restaurants and things, and they'll have drawings for other things, and also there's a $100 gas gift card they're going to give away, and $50 Olive Garden gift cards, so many other things. And also, you know that childhood cancer awareness license plate that I've been telling you about for a couple of years here? They're going to have all the information right there, so you can see that too. So put it on your calendar in Cleveland, there at the Food City, 10 to 3 on Monday, July the 13th. We're going to get all the heroes there in Cleveland to come on out and give blood that day.
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1: 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Chances are it's a Langley.
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5: Today is a storm alert weather day as dangerous heat settles into the Tennessee Valley. A heat advisory is now in effect for almost all of our counties across the Tennessee Valley. Everyone has a heat-related warning because of this dangerous heat. Highs will reach in the mid to upper 90s today with heat index values between 100 and 105 degrees. Some spots in the valley could see past 105 degrees. The biggest concern is the prolonged stretch of dangerous heat. Stay hydrated. I'm meteorologist Gracie Fuller. Download the Local 3 weather app for more updates.
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0: J103 with Jeremy Rosado, and that's Keep Holding On. This afternoon, from 4 p.m. to 6 p.m., you know you need some milk and eggs anyway, right? So come on and see us at the Food City there on Lee Highway, right around the corner from where our studio is here, just off of Hickory Valley Road over there, 4 to 6. And when you come by, will you do me a favor? Today sometime, run by your favorite store and pick up a box, a 24-count box of Crayola crayons. Very specific, and it has to be Crayola, has to be 24-count. Why? Because our goal this year is 12,000 backpacks of school supplies to get into the hands of kids in the Tennessee Valley here. They're going to be going back to school here in just over a month. Sorry, kids. And so we have got to get those backpacks together. 150,000 backpacks so far here in the Tennessee Valley through J103 that we've done and through the Nehemiah Project. This is the 26th year of helping do this. And so we want to make sure we get all 12,000 of those backpacks loaded with that 24-count box of Crayola crayons. And so come on out. I'll have Dollywood tickets to give away. One person will win. You can come and get registered between 4 and 6 this afternoon there at the Food City. And you may be the winner and heading to Dollywood and Splash Country. I hope you are.
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0: encouragement from Corey Asbury's song, Only Jesus for My Pain. You've been a great host. Thank you so much. Chattanooga, we have been hosting Team Spain. And Team Spain is going to be hitting the road for good. I know. Sad to see those guys go. They've had a great time here training over at the Baylor School and staying at the Embassy Suites downtown. And this afternoon at 3 o'clock, they're going to be coming out. There's going to be a plaque presentation made to the city of Chattanooga, and then some recognition of Team Spain there. And then they're going to board the bus and head up the road to the airport and flying to L.A., where they're going to be taking on Austria on Thursday. And again, we're at that part of the FIFA World Cup where if you lose, you're done. In fact, yesterday, Japan was eliminated from the World Cup by Brazil 2-1. Get this. Germany is one of the most storied programs in all of the FIFA World Cups. They were beat yesterday by Paraguay in penalty kicks at the end. And then the Netherlands, they were knocked out too by Morocco in penalty kicks as well. If you're not familiar with soccer, if it ends up being a tie at the end of the game, each team picks five of their players to stand there, and they each take shots at the goalie. It's just that player versus the keeper, the goalkeeper. And at the end, whoever scored the most goals, they win the game. And so Team Spain plays Thursday. Team USA still in the tournament, and they're going to be playing Bosnia Herzegovina, I believe it is, on tomorrow night at 8 o'clock. Team Spain plays on Thursday. So that's going to be pretty cool. And by the way, Paraguay, who knocked Germany out of the tournament, Team USA beat them 4-1. So there you go. Today, it's either the Ivory Coast, who's a Cinderella team like Cape Verde, or Norway, France or Sweden, and Mexico and Ecuador facing off today. So World Cup hitting it pretty big. And speaking of soccer, you ever seen soccer played in a baseball stadium? You can on Saturday down at the Erlanger Field there, the Lookout Stadium. Chattanooga FC is going to have a match there on the 4th of July with fireworks and everything at the end.
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2: Good morning. I'm Michelle Herron, and here are your J103 headlines from the Local 3 Newsroom. Chattanooga's World Cup moment is coming to a close. The Spanish national team is leaving for Los Angeles today, where they will face Austria in the first knockout round of the tournament. If you would like to wish them well before they hit the road, you're invited to a rally today outside of the Embassy Suites. The team is expected to head out just before 5 o'clock tonight. A major milestone for Erlanger Park. Just halfway through the first season at the Lookout's new home, the new stadium has already welcomed more visitors this year than all of last year at their old ballpark. More than 191,000 fans have passed through the gates at Erlanger Park. With the second half of the season about to begin, the Lookouts are on track for a historic season. That's your Local 3 News on J103.
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0: J103 with Matthew West and Don't Stop Praying. This afternoon at 3 o'clock, we're going to be saying goodbye to Team Spain, who's been making Chattanooga their headquarters here. They've been training over at the Baylor School and staying at the Embassy Suites as they've been driving back and forth to Atlanta for the pool game there, our tournament part of the World Cup. And now they're heading out to L.A. because we're in the elimination tournament. They don't. They're not going to make a home base anymore. It's wherever they go, and so we're going to be sending them off. They play on Thursday against Austria is who they play against, and so that's going to be cool. And so if you want to be a part of that, the send off, there's going to be some pretty cool plaques, traded hands, and things like that. You can see that down there, right outside the Embassy Suites today, starting at 3 o'clock. So. Way to go, Team Spain. We've loved having you right here in Chattanooga.
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0: J103 with Seth Schleter, and that's Counting My Blessings. Honestly, one of the blessings of my life is being able to participate in mission trips in the past. Seriously. And you and your family, or you and your friends, or you and your small group could be a part of getting that blessing yourself in Panama. No, not spring break Panama Beach. We're talking about the beautiful country of Panama, where the Panama Canal is and places like that. I got to go on the J103 mission trip to Panama a couple of years ago. We've done it every year since, and I hope this year's a year you go. October 10th through the 17th is the date, but now is the time to get all the information on it, to find out how much it costs, and to get signed up. Imagine you and your family or your friends, no age requirements or anything like that, being the hands and feet for Jesus there in Panama. Feeding families in need, giving out school supplies, helping out kids in schools, learning basketball drills and skills. But if you can't play basketball, no big deal. There's Bible teaching, there's testimonies to be shared, and all of that. For more information, why don't you give Fatima? She's our Panama mission trip team captain extraordinaire. Her phone number, direct line, is 423-424-1298. 423, that's the area code, and then 424-1298. Or you can just call the main desk and ask for Fatima, and you and your family could be going to Panama.
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0: J103 with Brandon Lake, and that's Praise You Anywhere. Well, this time of year, there's one question that I'm asked more than any other question. It's every year, same question. When are you giving away Dollywood tickets? Well, today you've got two opportunities this afternoon. Brad will have a pair of tickets to Dollywood and Splash Country that he'll be giving away on the afternoon show. And then I'm going to invade his afternoon show and be set up down at the Food City right around the corner from us here on Lee Highway with the Nehemiah Project collecting those 24-count boxes of Crayola crayons. And I'll have an additional pair of tickets to Dollywood and Splash Country that I'll be giving away just among people that come there that from 4 to 6. So right before 6 now, 10 till 6, don't be late. I'm going to draw one name out of the box, and they're going to win a pair of tickets to Dollywood and Splash Country. So come on and see us this afternoon from 4 to 6 there at the Food City on Lee Highway. God bless you. We'll see you tomorrow morning at 5. Therese is coming up next.
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0: We are leaving the past behind, friend. That's Jeremy Camp on J103. Hope and encouragement. My name is Therese. Some days I wake up and I feel like I'm already behind before I even brush my teeth. You've probably been there. But then God whispers, look up, Therese. Eyes on me. So I'm learning to pray. Not fancy prayers, sometimes desperate prayers. God, help me focus on you instead of on all the junk stealing my peace. See, it's not about ignoring problems. It's just about not letting the problems take the lead. That's where God belongs.
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0: Lord have your way. That's Katie Nicole on J103. I wonder if she gets excited hearing her name on the radio. It's cool when you hear your name on the radio. It just takes a regular day and makes it a celebration. 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I mean, roller coasters and cinnamon bread and mountain air. All you have to do is listen to Brad this afternoon. You know, maybe you're sitting in traffic or folding laundry or avoiding your email. Doesn't matter. 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
1: Hey, it's Sophia. 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I'm at Dollywood with my whole family. 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

0: God is good, Austin French, on J103, Hope and Encouragement. You got to admit, there's something great about breaking the bedtime routine on purpose. It's called the PJ run. So everybody gets a bath or a shower. Everybody puts on their PJs, but then they don't go to bed. They get in the car and you go get some ice cream. You drive home as the sun is setting and then you get back and everybody's ready to conk out. These are the kind of summer things that kids remember, not the 37 reminders to brush your teeth, okay? It's those random nights when you pile into the car and go get ice cream while the sky turns those beautiful shades of sherbet. Sometimes just a little silliness and a lot of being present that makes your kids remember.
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0: Where Would I Be? That's Peter Burton on J103, Hope and Encouragement. Can we talk about how magical fireworks are over the Tennessee River? Pops on the River is happening Thursday night at Coolidge Park. 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

0: Tennessee Valley. Everyone has a heat-related warning because of this dangerous heat. Highs will reach in the mid to upper 90s today with heat index values between 100 and 105 degrees. Some spots in the valley could see past 105 degrees. The biggest concern is the prolonged stretch of dangerous heat. Stay hydrated. I'm meteorologist Gracie Fuller. Download the Local 3 weather app for more updates.
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1: 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Phil Wickham on J103, Hope and Encouragement. My name is Therese, and I want to say, Jesus, take the wheel. But if I'm being honest, I'm also like, could you signal first so I know which way we're going? You probably do the same thing, you know? Letting God take control means I might not get my way, and I really like getting my way. The truth is, when I'm clinging to control, I don't have peace. I'm really exhausted. And when my life is out of control, it's usually because I'm afraid of handing control to God. But really, Jesus, take the wheel.
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0: Chris Tomlin and How Good It Is on J103. Hope and encouragement. Maybe you look in your closet and you feel overwhelmed. Same. My issue is that I love a good deal, like Olympic level clearance rack champion over here. So this idea of no new clothes for summer, whoa. Okay. Challenging, but also refreshing. Like, I've got drawers of stuff that I never wear, and somehow I still feel like I have nothing to put on. So maybe the issue isn't my wardrobe. Maybe it's my heart. Maybe I'm chasing new because I'm not content. And maybe this is a good time to say, Lord, clean out my closets and my soul. You know, he takes care of the lilies. They don't stress about seasonal trends. So maybe I could just live with what I have for the whole rest of the summer.
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3: Looking

0: Advisory is now in effect for almost all of our counties across the Tennessee Valley. Everyone has a heat-related warning because of this dangerous heat. Highs will reach in the mid to upper 90s today with heat index values between 100 and 105 degrees. Some spots in the valley could see past 105 degrees. The biggest concern is the prolonged stretch of dangerous heat. Stay hydrated. I'm meteorologist Gracie Fuller. Download the Local 3 weather app for more updates.
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0: That's my king, CeCe Winans on J103. I'm so glad school is out, because if you were to hand in my life, it would get like red marks all over. Maybe you feel that. I remember this, though. God did not ask for a perfect life. He asked for a surrendered one. And believe me, there's a big, big difference. I still mess up. I forget to call people back. I am delinquent with my email. But God is not like, I'm so disappointed in her. He's like, all right, let's try again. See, God's not grading my life with a big old red pen. He's just saying, live your life with me. He's okay with me being imperfect. Maybe I should be okay with me being imperfect too.
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0: 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We've got it for you. Tickets to Dollywood and Splash Country. Brad's got a chance for you to win after four this afternoon. And it's not even so much about the winning, you know, it's about the stories, the memories that you're going to have afterwards, the laughter of your kids on a roller coaster. And honestly, you've got a lot going on in life. So let us treat your family to some really great fun. 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

0: Kane, and I made it on J103 Hope and Encouragement. You might not be able to remember the last time you just imagined. I mean, somewhere along the way, I think we began to think imagination is childish, you know, a frivolous thing. What if it's a divine thing? I mean, we're made in the image of a creator who spoke galaxies into being. And that's pretty amazing. So this summer, I want to read the silly stories and build the blanket forts and name what I see in the clouds, because our world is desperate for more imagination. And if it means I have to act a little childish, well, I'm game for that.
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7: Today is a storm alert weather day as dangerous heat settles into the Tennessee Valley. A heat advisory is now in effect for almost all of our counties across the Tennessee Valley. Everyone has a heat-related warning because of this dangerous heat. Highs will reach in the mid to upper 90s today with heat index values between 100 and 105 degrees. Some spots in the valley could see past 105 degrees. The biggest concern is the prolonged stretch of dangerous heat. Stay hydrated. I'm meteorologist Gracie.

0: I love Jesus. 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

0: Still a Good God, Mackenzie Phillips, on J103, Hope and Encouragement. I'm not sure if you've seen this meme. If you want to hang out, tell me 72 hours in advance so I can plan my nap. Honestly, I feel that. I want to be the spontaneous friend. Like, I remember being that girl. But now, I'm in the era of paced joy. So, no, I can't do, like, farmer's market in the morning and game night at night. That's too different people. I'm going to need a nap in between. And I don't really feel guilty about it. Okay, maybe I feel a little guilty. But you know, only for like 10 minutes and then I'm asleep and I'm not feeling guilty once I'm in the middle of that nap.
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3: 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Chances are it's a Langley.
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0: Somebody Must Be Praying, Bea Turner on J103. Hope and Encouragement. I'm Therese. Sometimes I have felt as small as an ant. Other times I've felt like a speck of dust or maybe an amoeba. You know, who am I in the kingdom of a big, giant God? And maybe you felt that way too. But you know what? No matter how small you feel, God sees you. He knows you, and he gave it all for you. God brought out his chosen one with singing, for with such a joyous shout, then we were set free. Psalm 105, verse 43 is where you can find that in your Bible. If you ever doubt your value, your worth, how small you are, open up the Bible and see that the creator of the universe, he sees you.
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0: Jamie McDonald on J103, Hope and Encouragement. All right, my schedule's got like a dentist appointment. I need to get my oil changed. I didn't really schedule any awe today. Awe has a way of just catching me off guard. Like when I hear a baby laugh at church. Oh, I love that sound. Or when the moon is really bright and I just feel like I'm standing under this love letter from the Lord. Lately, I've been trying to catch more awe, you know, not big dramatic mountaintop awe, but little ordinary awe, you know, the God has been here all along kind of awe. Because when I start paying attention to that, it changes everything about how we see the world. I remember who made it all. I remember that he made me too. And that puts me in awe.
1: Hey, it's Sophia. I'm not on my phone right now. I'm at Dollywood with my whole family. We might be checking out amazing stunt dogs, popping a gazillion bubbles, devouring a banana pudding cupcake, or loving the all-new drone and fireworks show at the Smoky Mountain Summer Celebration, presented by Food City through August 2nd. 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
10: Today is a storm alert weather day as dangerous heat settles into the Tennessee Valley. A heat advisory is now in effect for almost all of our counties across the Tennessee Valley. Everyone has a heat-related warning because of this dangerous heat. Highs will reach in the mid to upper 90s today with heat index values between 100 and 105 degrees. Some spots in the valley could see past 105 degrees. The biggest concern is the prolonged stretch of dangerous heat. Stay hydrated. I'm meteorologist Gracie Fuller. Download the Local 3 weather app for more updates.
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11: 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Look, I got a

0: It really is Amazing Grace. That is Phil Wickham. You might not have a radio at home, so you mostly just listen to J103 when you're bopping around in your car or when you're at work. But if you've got an Amazon smart speaker, you've pretty much got a radio. You can just say, Alexa, play J103. And just like that, you've got hope. You've got encouragement.
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0: not the end. J103, hope and encouragement. My name is Therese. Maybe this quote will catch you like it caught me. Fear looks around. Worry looks in. Faith looks up. That checks. Yeah, fear. That is me always looking at the weather app. Worry, that's me overthinking everything. But faith is different. Faith lifts my chin right up. It doesn't pretend that everything is fine. It remembers who's with me when everything is not fine. When I look up, I remember I'm not the center. Thank you, God. Thank you that I don't have to hold the world together because He already is.
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0: J103 with Pat Barrett, and I've got a fire. Hi, I'm Ted. No funny puns against the weather, no corny song tie-ins when I got fire and the hot weather outside, okay? Let me just say it's hot outside. I'm Ted, jumping in here, crashing into Brad's afternoon show for just a couple of hours here because we're right down the road, literally right around the studio. I can almost wave at Brad right now down there at the radio station. We're at the Food City on Shalaford Road, right here around, it's not Shalaford Road, Lee Highway, right around from Shalaford Road there in Hickory Valley Road, because it's that time of the year, not school, back to school time, that'll be coming up later on, kids, but we're talking about getting ready for back to school time. And the Nehemiah Project, 26 years we've been partnering with them. Kelly's here with us this afternoon, too, to talk about the Samaritan, the Nehemiah Project, goodness gracious, the Nehemiah Project and the back pack projects. 12,000 backpacks are going to be packed up and handed out this year. Where are all these kids coming from?
1: So they're local community kids, believe it or not. Wow. Realize that our Title I schools, we've got over 25 Title I elementary schools in this community, and most of those children in those schools have a need, and we can't meet them all, yeah. But 12,000 does put a big dent in it.
0: And then also, with most of those schools, there may be some kids that aren't necessarily Title I, they aren't on the free or reduced lunch, but they still get a backpack because we don't want them to be isolated or feel left out.
1: Exactly. We want everyone to feel like they are loved equally, so everyone gets a backpack. If a child doesn't have a need for that backpack, they are welcome to pay it forward, give it to one of their classmates, give it to a sibling, whatever they feel like they need to do. But we want everyone to, we don't want anyone to feel like they're less than. Right. So everyone gets one, and it's a party. We have a great time. You've been there. We've given out those backpacks, and the kids are joyful when we go in for that.
0: And you also mentioned, too, that we want all the backpacks to be the same, which is why it is so, so important. Some people over these years have said, why are you so picky with 24-count Crayola crayons? There's a couple of reasons why. Number one reason, we want all of them to be the same. Well, why not pick a cheaper crayon?
1: Because Crayola is the one that teachers recommend. Crayola is the best crayon that is on the market. Unfortunately, I hate to say that, but it is actually the God's honest truth. Yeah. They color better, they last better, they don't break as easy, they're more vibrant. The kids just know the difference. We know the difference. And honestly, we want our kids to have the very best.
0: Sure.
1: Because we want them to know that, hey, this person that doesn't even know me loved me enough, cared enough about my education to bring me a backpack with good school supplies.
0: And not only that, but teachers also may, there may be a time where they say, hey, pull out this color blue or whatever. And if they don't have the Crayola 24-count box of Crayola, it may not be that same color.
1: Absolutely. And then the kid's going, I'm not sure what you're talking about.
0: Yeah.
1: And no one wants to feel like they are missing something.
0: Sure.
1: So we don't want that.
0: And so here's what we're encouraging you to do, 12,000 backpacks. Here's the total after this last short week that we've had, 7,858 crayons boxes is what's left. And so you can do your part right now. They have some here on the shelves at Food City. You can come by here and just pick them up and drop them in the bin here where we are. And this bin will stay here until we're done with the drive. Or you can drop them by a few of the other Food City locations. I'll run through that list here coming up in the next little bit. You can drop them off at the J103 studio during office hours there in the lobby there. And if you come before 6 o'clock today here at this location, you can get registered to win a pair of tickets to Dollywood and Splash Country. So come on by, spin the Coca-Cola prize wheel, and you could be our next winner. I'm Ted, here for the Nehemiah Project and the crayon backpacks back to school project. We're a part of it here on J103. That's too many P's.
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0: J103 with Caleb and John, and that's Somebody Like Me. How are you doing? I know hopefully you're staying cool because it is hot outside. We are cool. We are inside the lobby right here in the entryway of the Food City on Lee Highway here, just around the corner from our radio station from Hickory Valley Road. You can't miss us if you get off at 153 there at Lee Highway, like if you're coming from I-75. Take a right and come on down, or if you're coming from the Hickson Way and you get off the ramp there at Lee Highway, take a left, and you'll see us down here on the left. It's one of the newest food cities in our area, and it is beautiful. I come here quite often to get lunch off of the hot bar and things over in there. There's a Starbucks. There's all that other stuff here. It's just a beautiful food city. And they've opened up the doors, and they've partnered with us again to help us get the word out about the Nehemiah Project and the backpacks. The 150,000 backpacks over the years. How's that possible?
1: Well, a little bit at a time. We started out at 5,000 every year, and then last year we jumped it up. It was our 25th anniversary, so we did 10,000.
0: Yeah. How tough. I'm trying to, I've slept a few times, not many, but a few times since then. How difficult was it to get 10?
1: The crayons came in like hotcakes, so I'm expecting that to happen again this year. But 10,000, really, it was no huge jump from the 7 we did the year before. We thought it would be, but we had wonderful volunteers show up and help. We had wonderful donors who pitched in and made that happen. And honestly, it went so smoothly, we increased it again.
0: Yeah. And the reason that they increase is because the kids are there that need it. Honestly, 12,000, there's many more kids than that that could use them as well.
1: There are. And if we get to a point where we can't give them away fast enough, then we'll slow down.
0: Sure.
1: But last year we were out before school ever started. And it was so hard for us because we had students calling, we had parents calling, we had schools calling, and we didn't have anything to give them.
0: You can imagine being a parent, and maybe you've been that parent before, where you're making a choice between buying food for the table or medicine or paying the utility bills or buying the school supplies. The school supplies, the teachers do a great job. Many times teachers are buying out of their own pocket, buying school supplies for the classroom and the kids, but the need continues to grow.
1: It does, and teachers don't make enough. We all can agree with that. But as the needs continue to grow, inflation hits. Parents are struggling just to make ends meet from one week to the next. We want to come alongside those parents, and we say to them, look, hey, you worry about food, you worry about utilities, you worry about your rents. We'll take care of your kids for you, okay?
0: Yeah.
1: We'll give them the school supplies they need. We fill the school's clothes closets with socks and underwear throughout the year just because that's a huge need. People
0: sure.
1: don't understand that.
0: Now, some people have asked to, you're not just handing them a backpack with a box of crayons, are you?
1: No, absolutely not. So they get a basic set of school supplies. They get paper, they get 12 number 2 pencils, colored pencils, ruler, pencil sharpener, glue sticks, and the most important thing we give them is the Bible.
0: Yeah, that's right. And so you literally are not just helping color a child's world, but you're hopefully leading them and pointing them to saving faith in Jesus Christ. And so that's why 7,858 crayons is what's left. 7,858 crayons. And so that's boxes, 24-count Crayola crayons, very specific. It's got to be 24-count, it's got to be Crayola crayons. Bring them on by. If you get by here, this food city, before 6 o'clock, about 10 till 6, actually, then you can sign up, and you may win a pair of tickets to Dollywood and Splash Country. Somebody's going to win that from just those who have been here today. So come on by, spin this Coca-Cola prize wheel, too, and win some of these Coke products. I'm Ted on J103.
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4: J103 weather.
5: Another hot Tuesday evening is in store for the Tennessee Valley. We won't see a lot of relief from the heat, temperatures dropping down into the 70s, but feels like temperatures could still feel like the 80s and 90s several hours after the sun goes down. Tomorrow will be another hot day, highs in the upper 90s with heat index values ranging from 100 to 105, if not close to 110 for some. Daily rain and thunderstorm chances work back into our forecast, and a few of them could be strong. Download the Local 3 weather app. I'm Local 3 Storm Alert Meteorologist Hannah Sky.
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0: hope and encouragement from songs just like that from Jeremy Rosato, and that's Keep Holding On. Hi, I'm Ted, and we are broadcasting inside Food City right here in the lobby, where look at this young lady bringing in a box of Crayola crayons, 24-count Crayola crayons, with a Taco Bell shirt on. Now, do you work for Taco Bell, or you just like the style? You work for Taco Bell. I figured she did. But that is so awesome. Since we've been here, we've had about 100, and that makes 131 boxes of Crayola crayons that have been dropped off. And again, that's knocking into that total of 10,000, sorry, 12,000, I'm going from last year, 12,000 boxes of 24-count Crayola crayons. And when is our deadline, Kelly?
1: I think the cutoff for here is July the 15th.
0: July the 15th. Oh, yeah, great. So let's increase it by 2,000, and then let's make, like, the deadline only in a week and a half. So we got it. But listen, I have faith in our J103 listening family. For how many years now have we partnered with you guys?
1: It's been over 20. We were trying to figure that out the other day. Your memory's probably better than mine.
0: I would doubt that. But anyway, so the Nehemiah Project, tell us about the Nehemiah Project, and why was it started? How long ago was it started? What do you do?
1: So the Nehemiah Project started 26 years ago. This is officially our 26th year, by a local businessman who said, hey, I want to rebuild the walls in Chattanooga. And he wasn't referring to building a wall. He was referring to fortifying our city. And our greatest resource in our city are our children. So he gave us a blank check that year and said, hey, go out and buy all this stuff retail. We went into 10 schools that year. We passed out backpacks to every student in those schools. There was 5,000 backpacks given out that year alone. Coming forward the next, after that, we did not get a blank check anymore. So we have been steadily growing for the last 26 years. And this year we are officially a standalone 501c3. We are no longer under the umbrella of anyone else. And we did that intentionally. We have our footing. We have a history, and we have plans to grow, not just to do school supplies. We want to meet the needs of the children, and it's still going to follow along the same guise, one pack at a time, whether it's a pack of paper, a pack of pencils, a pack of socks, a pack of underwear. We want to meet the needs of the children.
0: And so here's what we do. With their partnerships and with their alliances they have with other companies and things, they're able to get the paper at discount. They're able to get the pens and the glue sticks and all this stuff. But the one thing they cannot get at a discount, or a lot of times in bulk, we just had a guy come through, said he tried to order a whole bunch online and they wouldn't let him do it, and he couldn't go to Crayola directly. And Crayola is the best. And that's why we want to get these kids the 24-count boxes of Crayola crayons. And so we rely on you, our J103 listening family, to do all of all the crayons. And so 12,000 boxes. And like I said, we're down to, before we started here today, 7,858. Now subtract 131 from that, and you'll see where we are right now. Now, if you come by the Food City here on Lee Highway, right around the corner from Hickory Valley Road, where our radio station's at, if you get here before 10 till 6, you can get signed up to win a pair of tickets to Dollywood and Splash Country. And somebody's going to win that before I go home today, right before 6 o'clock. So come on by, get started. We're real easily, conveniently located right here for you to do that. Or if you don't have time to come by here today but you want to donate, you can go by these different food cities. There's one in Ottawa. There is one on Ringgold Road, not too far from the tunnels. There's one on Hickson Pike, and then also the J103 Studios. You can come by. There's these bins that are there, and you can drop them off. Or you also take cash donations as well.
1: We absolutely do. And we're set up this year. 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We have a category set up specifically for backpacks.
0: There you go. I'm Ted. Come on by and see us here at the Food City on Lee Highway on J103.
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0: J103 with Phil Wickham, and the King is in the room. Hi, good afternoon. I'm Ted, and we're broadcasting from one of the coolest and one of the most modern and one of the newest supermarkets in town, and that's the Food City right here on Lee Highway, just around the corner from Hickory Valley Road, where you meet some of the coolest people. In fact, I've got a lady standing in front of me that's sweeter than honey, is what her shirt says. Look at that. And we are so glad to be here. We're here because of the Nehemiah Project, and we're raising 12,000 boxes of 24-count Crayola crayons to go to the Title I schools to go into the backpacks for those kids. And Kelly's here. We've partnered with you guys, gosh, 20-something years at least. Tell us what these 150,000 backpacks over the years, there's got to be a ton of success stories.
1: There are a ton of success stories, but one that really just stays with me always is a little boy came through our line about, oh, it's been a minute ago. He was 8 years old at the old Harrison Elementary, so that'll tell you that's been a while ago. And he got a backpack, and he got a Bible, and he started asking his mom questions about the Bible, and he had school supplies for that year, so great, yay, win for that. Well, when he was 17 in high school, he came back during COVID and helped us give away backpacks to other students. Well, fast forward to last year, and he came on pack day, he and his mom both, and they packed with us and they served with us, and the Lord's doing big things in his life. He is a senior in college. He is interning at a local accounting firm, and he has a big place with our nonprofit and with our ministry, because his desire is to have other kids get the same experience he did. He went to the new Harrison Elementary with us last year. He passed out backpacks. Wow. He told his story to the other 8-year-olds that were there and said, look, when I was your age, this is what I got, and this is where I am now. So just seeing that alone tells you why we do what we do.
0: Yeah.
1: You only need one of those stories.
0: Sure.
1: You just do. So we're hoping that we hear more. You know, we've heard other stories, kids going to college, things like that,
0: yeah,
1: being leaders in their school. But this one's real and personal, because I talk to him regularly now. I see him. I know what's going on in his life. And it's like, that's huge.
0: Yeah. And it's not because Kelly gets into trouble with law all the time, okay, while she's talking to this young man. But it is because of he can see and he can feel. And when you are giving these boxes of crayons, that's exactly what you're doing. You are planting a seed. And that seed is going to minister to these kids. You think about a box of crayons, 24-count box of Crayola crayons, and then, what is that going to do? That in a backpack, a bunch of backpacks and school supplies. It makes a big difference. And so for the next, until the 15th, we're praying for 12,000 boxes of 24-count Crayola crayons. If you come and see us here at Food City before 6 o'clock, you've got a chance at winning a pair of tickets to Dollywood and Splash Country. I'm going to reach in this box, and we're going to draw out one name right before 6 o'clock, and they're going to win. So that is about an hour from right now. So come on by and see us, and bring a box of crayons, or you can bring the cash one, or you can scan the QR code here and do it that way as well. But we've got to get these crayons collected and ready to go in those backpacks by July 15th. I'm Ted here at Food City on J103.
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0: J103 with Tasha Layton, and that's Meet Me in the Valley. And God does that. He promises he will. He'll never leave us. He'll never forsake us. He's always right there with us, whether you're on the mountaintop or whether you're down in the valley. Hi, I'm Ted, and that means even right here at Food City in the lobby on Lee Highway, God is right here with me. I know he is everywhere that I go. And why am I here at the Food City lobby? Because we are collecting 24-count Crayola crayons. That's right. It is backpack time again. If you've listened to J103 for at least the last 20 years, you know that every year we do this. We gather together and we encourage our listeners to come up with all of the crayons that are needed for the Nehemiah Project's backpack project. And so Kelly's here representing the Nehemiah Project. And first of all, why? Why is it important that these kids go into school with all their school supplies?
1: Well, if you go into a classroom unprepared, no paper, no pencils, no crayons, many things happen. Number one, your other classmates make fun of you. Number two, you can't learn. You have no way to take notes. You have no way to express yourself. And kids are prideful, and they're not going to ask for help because they don't know how, for one. We haven't taught them that at a young age. We're doing elementary kids, so a kindergartner coming to a classroom with no crayons doesn't know how to say, hey, may I have a box of crayons? So we don't give them that opportunity to have to have a need. We say, okay, let's make sure the playing field is level. You have all the supplies you need to start the school year off, and you don't have to worry about asking your seatmate for a piece of paper or a pencil.
0: And it's so important, discipline, too. I mean, if you've got the kids come in the classroom and they're not prepared, teachers will tell you if they don't have the supplies and there's a little bit more behavioral problems and things, more of a distraction. And so we want to make sure these kids start off with the best foot forward. And that means 12,000 boxes of 24-count Crayola crayons. And before we started today, we were right at 7,858 left, and we've had about 131, I think. Is that right so far today?
1: That's about right. So we're down to 7,727.
0: Yeah, you do the math. Well, thank you for that. Plus, we also had somebody dropped off a couple of $2 bills. And so that we're still debating on that. Do we take those to a coin dealer, and do we get more than $2 for those, or do you need to go buy six boxes of crayons? We're going to figure that out and take the money from a coin dealer and buy six boxes or however many more boxes of crayons. But you can make donations as well towards those crayons. In fact, you can even order them online and have them sent to you guys, right?
1: Absolutely. So they can order online at Walmart, Target, any of the big box stores. I'm sure Office Depot and Staples do the same thing. 50 cents a box, and you can have them drop shipped.
0: There you go. So check that out. If you have any information you need, what's the best place to go to find out?
1: So they can go to our website, which is nehemiahr3.org. They can call me at 423-316-3744. 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
0: And there's also Facebook.
1: There's also Facebook, Backpack Chattanooga.
0: So there you go. So check that out. And by the way, if you come by and see me here before 6 o'clock, that's less than an hour, you can get registered for a pair of tickets to Dollywood and to Splash Country. 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Thank you, sir. So come on by and see us. We're here until 6 o'clock. I'm Ted on J103.
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0: J103 with Matthew West, and that's Unashamed. Hi, I'm Ted. This afternoon, it is hot. It is 5:23 right now, and we're going to be broadcasting from right inside the cool lobby of Food City here on Lee Highway, right around the corner from Shallowford Road and Hickory Valley Road. It's one of the newest food cities, and it is beautiful in here. I come in here every once in a while and get lunch off of the hot bar and the salad bar over there. They've got a Starbucks. They've got a deli, a florist, and all of that here. It's just a beautiful facility. And they've partnered with us again this year to promote the Nehemiah Project Backpack Project. And with that said, Kelly's here with us in 12,000 boxes, 24 count of Crayola crayons. And we've had some more donations that have come in.
1: We have. And so our count now, we're down to 7,695 boxes of crayons. That's amazing.
0: There you go. We're not quite halfway. And we've got till the 15th of July to get these done. We're going to be on location two more times next week. We're going to be up at in Cleveland. There at the one at Ocoee Crossing. We'll be there 11 to 1 on Tuesday. And then we're going to be in Hickson on Hickson Pike there from 4 to 6 next Thursday. Or these bins are still hanging around at the one in Ootowah there, Relocation Way. Also there on Ringgold Road near the tunnels in East Ridge. And then at the J103 Studios, there's one there, 5 total. What about the rest of the stuff? What about the glue sticks and the paper and all of that?
1: Actually, we get to buy all of that in bulk, and I was notified today by the Chattanooga Food Bank that they actually delivered today, so that's super exciting. We buy everything else in bulk, including our Bibles and paper, and the only thing we cannot get in bulk is Crayola crayons.
0: So everything else is on location now, ready to be packed?
1: Everything is there except for the paper, and it will be delivered on the 16th, just simply for space-wise. We're trying to be mindful of the Chattanooga Food Bank, making sure that they have space for food this summer and not just our school supplies.
0: And so literally all of the stuff will be there, but except for the paper. That'll be on the 16th. But we are up against now 7,695 boxes of 24-count Crayola crayons. The number's fallen, and it can fall even farther if you'll get involved with your total number of boxes of crayons that you can bring in. You can buy them online and have them shipped. How do they do that?
1: So you can go online and just place your order. There's a minimum or a limit, I believe, online. Someone came in and told us today they wanted to buy, 1,000? But they couldn't buy that many. I've had as many as 100 donated at one time. They can drop ship them to my house. They can message me through Facebook to get that information. I'll be happy to give it to them.
0: There you go. So there is a way that you can get involved, and you can go to Facebook. Just go to Backpack Chattanooga on Facebook, and you can find it there. That's probably one of the easiest ways, except for coming by and seeing us. And by coming by and seeing us today before 6 o'clock, you may win a pair of tickets to Dollywood and Splash Country. So come on by and see us, or one of those two times next week, and you can get registered that way as well. We are changing lives one backpack at a time, one box of 24-count Crayola crayons at a time. And again, I know it sounds like we're crayon snobs, but it's got to be 24-count. And it's got to be Crayola crayons, because we want every one of these precious kids to have the exact same things in their backpack, okay? 24-count Crayola crayons. If you see them out and about between now and the 15th, buy as many as you can and just come find us and drop them off or in one of those bins. I'm Ted on J103.
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5: Another hot Tuesday evening is in store for the Tennessee Valley. We won't see a lot of relief from the heat, temperatures dropping down into the 70s, but feels like temperatures could still feel like the 80s and 90s several hours after the sun goes down. Tomorrow will be another hot day, highs in the upper 90s with heat index values ranging from 100 to 105, if not close to 110 for some. Daily rain and thunderstorm chances work back into our forecast, and a few of them could be strong. Download the Local 3 weather app. I'm Local 3 Storm Alert Meteorologist Hannah Sky.
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0: J103, and if you like that song and you like that artist, Zach Williams, Wait For Me, hang out with us tomorrow morning in the morning show starting at around 7:20. I think Zach is supposed to be zooming in with me, and he'll be co-hosting with me for most of the morning tomorrow. So, and he also, because he's got a connection with Dolly, we may have a couple of Dollywood tickets and Splash Country passes to give away too tomorrow on the morning show. But your next chance to win Dollywood and Splash Country tickets are if you can get to where I'm at here in the next 10 or 15 minutes. I'm broadcasting right here at the Food City on Lee Highway, right before you get to Hickory Valley Road, just down from Highway 153 here. It's one of the newest food cities. It is beautiful. They've got everything you need. I've eaten lunch here several times. There's a Starbucks here. There's so much here. It's just an incredible grocery store here for you. So come on by and see us. If you can get here, just get signed up and you may be heading to Dollywood and Splash Country. We're here because of the Backpack Project. You know, every year we partner with the Backpack Project to get these backpacks into the hands of kids that need them most, the Title I schools here in the Tennessee Valley. And Kelly's here representing the Backpack Project. You've been with them since the beginning, haven't you?
1: I have 26 years. My kid's 26 years old. It makes me feel old.
0: I bet. I'm right there with you, and I'm older than she is, I think. So what is a Title I school? Some people ask that question. Well, what is a Title I school?
1: So a Title I school means that a percentage, the mass percentage of their students are on free or reduced lunch. And in our Title I schools, if they are classified as a Title I school, every child does eat free in those schools, okay, whether they need it or not.
0: And that's, when you think about that, you think, well, that's kind of wasteful if people can afford it. But you don't want any of the kids to feel isolated or left out. And so you want them all to be on equal playing level. And we do, too, with the backpack.
1: Absolutely. Our goal is to always make sure that every student knows that they have the same ability to learn as someone else. Yeah. So if a child comes from a home where maybe their mom doesn't read to them at night, we want them to know that, hey, we do have people that come in and love on you. We have people that go in and read stories to the kids. We also have people that supply backpacks to these children so that they will get the same education as another child.
0: And run down the list real quickly of everything that's in the backpacks.
1: So they get paper, pencils, colored pencils, crayons, glue sticks, pencil sharpener, ruler, and a Bible.
0: Yeah, and a Bible as well. Now, all of those items are already on location, already taken care of, except for the paper, and that's on the way through another partnership they have. But the crayons are not. The crayons, they cannot buy in bulk. And so that's where the J103 listeners have jumped in 20 years, I guess, or more. And we've been providing every one of those boxes of 24-count Crayola crayons. And again, we sound like crayon snobs, but it's for a purpose because we want all those kids to get the exact same thing in their backpacks. So 24-count Crayola crayons. Why Crayola? Because they are the best. They're the best quality. They last longer. They color better. They smell better. They all of those type things. That's why we want them. And so 24-count Crayola crayons, and we only need 12,000 of them. Actually, it's less than that now. It's now down to 7,695 is what we need. So if you can get by here, bring a couple boxes of 24-count Crayola crayons. You can order them online. If you want to, buy the bulk and have them sent to Kelly. All that information can be found on Backpack Chattanooga Facebook page. Or if you'll come by here at Food City in the next 10 minutes or so and get registered, you can maybe win some Dollywood tickets and Splash Country tickets. And this bin stays when I leave. It stays right here at Food City. And so if this is your Food City you shop at, you could come on by and drop them off here anytime between now and the 15th. I'm Ted on J103.
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0: J103 with We Are Messengers and a Thousand Times. Hi, I'm Ted. About to wrap things up for here, and I'll turn it back over to Brad in the studio. But we are located here at Food City right now, and because we want to remind you that the Backpack Project is going on right now as we speak. We've got until July 15th, so you do the math. That's 15 days. 15 days to come up with what's left of 12,000 boxes of 24-count Crayola crayons. And as of right now, it is 7,695. 7,695. So if you want something specific to pray for, be praying for that amount of crayons to be dropped off at one of the Food City locations, either in Ootowall, right there at Ocoee Crossing, either near the tunnels in East Ridge at the Ringgold Road location of Food City, Hickson Pike there in Hickson, or right here at Lee Highway, just down from Hickory Valley Road in 153. Or there's also one of these bins in the J103 studios there on Hickory Valley Road. So you can get drop off those boxes of 24-count Crayola crayons, and we're very, very picky about that because we want all of those kids to have the same school supplies in the backpack. Kelly, describe what a day is like when it's distribution day for those kids.
1: It's Christmas in August. Wow. It really is. It's for me, for the children, for the teachers, for the administration, for the volunteers that come in there, it is literally Christmas. Yeah. We get to sit in the floor. We get to pass out backpacks. We get to love on the kids. We get to wish them a good school year. Some of them we even get to pray for.
0: You know, I remember back to the days, and they still do it now, but Operation Christmas Child, where you fill school boxes or fill those shoe boxes with stuff, and you send them overseas through the Samaritan's Purse. And I always thought, school supplies? What kids want school supplies? And then I participated in a distribution day in the schools, and to see the excitement on those kids' faces when they get those backpacks, why is that such a big deal?
1: Well, it's like someone walking up to you and saying, hey, this person you've never met loves you enough to give you $1 million. And for them, $1 million is relative. Sure. To us. We know what $1 million is. They don't. But for them, it means hope. It means encouragement. It means the opportunity for success. It means a good school year. For the teachers, it means the same thing. They have a child that's well supplied and they can do their schoolwork. For the administration, it means a child showing up to school because they have school supplies.
0: And the motivation that it gives those kids, too, to come and to be a part of that. And you have an opportunity to be a part of that with just a box of 24-count Crayola crayons, or a dozen, or 100 of them, whatever is in your budget. And you can find those online. You can find them at any store that will have those. And so please pray about that. Drop those off, and let's make that happen. We're going to be on location again next Tuesday and give you another chance to win some Dollywood tickets. We're going to be at the up in Cleveland at the Ocoee Crossing, not Ocoee Crossing. Yeah, it is Ocoee Crossing up in Cleveland up there on Tuesday from 11 to 1. And then we'll finish up our on locations next Thursday up in Hicks Pike from 4 to 6. All right, I'm going to ask McKinnon to reach into this box here and draw one name out. And that name is somebody that's been here since we got here at 4 o'clock today to win a pair of tickets to Dollywood and Splash Country. It's Reese Carter. Reese Carter is the name. Congratulations, Reese. McKinnon will be giving you a call and getting you those wristbands or those tickets to Dollywood. Hey, God bless you. I'll see you back tomorrow morning at 5 a.m. Zach Williams joins us about 7:20 to co-host with us, so we'll see you there. Brad's coming up next in the studio on J103.
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0: words of hope and encouragement coming in from Cochran & Company, What Grace Can Do on J103. I'm Brad, and man, it is hot out there. I hope you're hydrating. Hope you're replenishing your electrolytes at the present time. Yeah, you just don't want to drink water. Got to get those electrolytes because you're just going to sweat it out real fast. Hey, by the way, what could God do with your yes for just 1 week? You know, you can join J103 this October. We're going on a mission trip to Panama, and we're going to share the hope of Jesus Christ. And it's for anyone ready to grow deeper in their faith and step into something bigger than themselves. I mean, this is your moment to make an eternal difference and to make a lot of friends, too. Now, space is limited, and this is the time to sign up. So I would encourage you, call this number if you need more information. 423-424-1298.
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0: words of hope and encouragement coming in from house fires and jaywalkers. It's I Thank God on J103. And I think it's time to give away some Dollywood passes. We're going to play a brand new game. It's called Right Smack Dab in the Middle. So what you're going to do is you're going to hear a lyric from a very popular song that we play on J103. That's right in the middle of the song. You just tell me the artist and the title of the song, and you're going to be going to Dollywood to experience those cinnamon buns that come in like a meatloaf container, and Splash Country when you can get a bird's eye view of the park from Fire Tower Falls. Here is Right Smack Dab in the Middle. That resurrection gonna have you singing. Again, we're looking for the artist and the title. That resurrection gonna have you singing. One more time. Artist and title, you think you know it? That resurrection gonna have you singing. Okay. 423-642-9858. I've got a pair of passes to Dollywood and a pair of passes to Splash Country. Play it one more time. That resurrection gonna have you singing. Good luck.
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0: So we're giving away Dollywood passes right now. 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
5: Another hot Tuesday evening is in store for the Tennessee Valley. We won't see a lot of relief from the heat, temperatures dropping down into the 70s, but feels like temperatures could still feel like the 80s and 90s.

0: 90s, several hours after the sun goes down. Tomorrow will be another hot day, highs in the upper 90s with heat index values ranging from 100 to 105, if not close to 110 for some. Daily rain and thunderstorm chances work back into our forecast, and a few of them could be strong. Download the Local 3 weather app. I'm Local 3 Storm Alert Meteorologist Hannah Sky.
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0: 103 with the latest from Jimmy McDonald. It's called Ain't No Way, and it's Ain't No Way that I'm going to be going outside for the present time. It is hot. 96 here in Chattanooga. It feels like 103. So you're probably cruising on 75 right now with the windows up, air conditioning going full blast, trying to get that hope and encouragement. Hopefully, we are providing it for you. We've got Dollywood and Splash Country tickets to give away. Splash Country, wouldn't that be the perfect place to be right now? We're talking to Heather. She's coming in from Teleco Plains. And so, what's the greatest thing that has happened so far this summer, or what you're looking forward to?
1: Just getting to spend time with my son while he's out of school.
0: So, would you be bringing your son to Dollywood if you win the tickets?
1: Yes.
0: All right, well, let's cross our fingers. So, we're playing a game. It's called Right Smack Dab in the Middle.
2: That resurrection gonna have you singing.
0: That's a lyric from a very popular song that we play on J103. Just give me the artist and title, and you're off to Dollywood and Splash Country.
1: Grave Robber by David Crowder.
0: Is it Grave Robber by Crowder?
2: That resurrection gonna have you singing. I got stolen by the Grave Robber.
0: So is your son into surprises?
1: Yes.
0: How do you think he's going to react when you find when he finds out that you're taking him to Dollywood and Splash Country?
1: Yay! He's going to be so excited. He's turning 8 next month, so.
0: There it is, the perfect birthday present.
1: Yes.
0: By the way, if you didn't get a chance to win the Dollywood passes, you got a chance tomorrow. Ted, during the morning show tomorrow, is going to give out another pair of passes to Dollywood and another pair of passes to Splash Country.
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0: J103 with Rachel Lampa and Somebody to You. I'm Brad, and want to know one of the easiest ways to change the mood in your house? Pop up the air conditioner. Oh, besides that, just say, hey, Alexa, play J103 on your Amazon smart speaker. And suddenly the kitchen becomes a dance floor. The carpool gets happier. I mean, even folding laundry feels a little bit lighter, right? I mean, you'll hear songs full of hope and encouragement for the whole family. Music that reminds you that God is with you right in the middle of real life. One simple phrase, and your house sounds like it's got a whole lot more hope.
1: 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So does Donald Kane State Farm. They proudly support the music and ministry of J103. We can't part the sea of traffic, but we can give you hope and encouragement while you wait. Thanks to Donald Kane State Farm.
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1: 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And if you're in Cleveland next Tuesday, I'd encourage you to stop by the Ocoee Crossing Food City from 11 to 1. 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
4: Another hot Tuesday evening is in store for the Tennessee Valley. We won't see a lot of relief from the heat, temperatures dropping down into the 70s, but feels like temperatures could still feel like the 80s and 90s several hours after the sun goes down. Tomorrow will be another hot day, highs in the upper 90s with heat index values ranging from 100 to 105, if not close to 110 for some. Daily rain and thunderstorm chances work back into our forecast, and a few of them could be strong. Download the Local 3 weather app. I'm Local 3 Storm Alert Meteorologist Hannah Sky.
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5: Days God Gave from Matt Hammett.

0: Proverbs, and it's one verse at a time. There's 915 of them. So it's been a long but a very rewarding journey, and I just want to give you some encouragement from Proverbs 4:13. You know how easy it is to hold on to the wrong things, right? Stress, opinions, regrets. But Proverbs 4:13 says, hold on to instruction. Guard it well, for it is your life. God's wisdom isn't meant to weigh you down. It's meant to carry you through. So if he's been teaching you something lately, don't let go of it. That truth may be exactly what keeps your next step steady.
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0: J103.